Well, actually, it's not a bar, it's more like a club. You know, like the Pelican? You know the Pelican, it's a nice place. But in this case, we're not talking about the Pelican. Well, I walk in, and there's this guy. And he's talking. And you know who he's talking to? He's talking to me. The problem is I can't understand what he's

Italo. 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He says, lovely Rita, lovely chica, and it's me that he's after. That's his game, I'm his aim. He comes right up close, he comes too damn close, and he asks me for a dance or drink or something.

this bozo steps to me, talking to me some nonsense, some bullshit. When he's coming like that, look at him. He's got an oversized t-shirt, he's got oversized baggy pants, everything he wears is too big. What does he even do for a living? Does he actually

Always full of piss. The fifth floor landing smells of fish. Not just

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I'm not a slave of your institution. You want a weapon of mass destruction. I'll give you a demonstration.

I have no interest in your political agenda. Your intentions fluctuate like the stock market. Your masquerade is grotesque. Your style, overcalculated. The uglier I feel, the better my lyrics get. And I feel disgraceful whenever you're around. I thought I saw you taking a picture last night. So give me something to remember. Your pointless opinion, I couldn't care less. How do you come up with such meaninglessness? Your cheap headlines, your lazy writing. I wonder how it

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Take back everything. I don't cling on to products. If I had a perfume line, it should be called No Collabs.

0: balance, repetition, composition, mirrors.
1: Most of all, the world is a place where parts of holes are described within an overarching paradigm of clarity, accuracy, the context of which makes possible an underlying sense of the way it all fits together, despite our collective tendency not to conceive of it as such. But then again, the world without end is a place where souls are combined, but with an overbearing feeling of disparity, disorderliness. To ignore it is impossible without getting oneself in all kinds of trouble, despite one's best intentions not to get entangled with it so much. Meanwhile, the statues are bleeding green, and others are saying things much better than we ever could, as the quiet becomes suddenly verbose, and the hell is heralding the size of nickels, and the street corners are gnashing together like the gears inside the head of some omniscient engineer, and downward flows the garner.

the glut of possibilities, contingencies, but with ever-increasing faith, we decided to go ahead and just ignore them, despite tremendous pressure to capitulate.

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If you don't expect something big, huge, and exciting, usually, I don't know. It's just not as...

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She plays hard to get, she smiles from time to time.

Christmas Day. 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You killed my brother last winter. You shot him 3 times in the back. In the night, I still hear Mama weeping. Oh, Mama still dresses in black. I looked at every fiesta for you. I wanted to greet. Maybe I'd sell you a chicken with poison interlaced with the meat. You look like my brother. Mama

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The people of the village believed me. Mama, she wanted revenge. I told her that I'd see that she was honored. I'd find you and put you to death.

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Buenos tardes, amigo. Hola, my good friend. Cinco de Mayo on Tuesday, and I hoped we'd see each other again. Yes, I hoped we'd see each other again. I hoped we'd see each other again.

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I heard telephones, opera house, and favorite melodies. I saw boys and toys, electric irons and TVs. 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I had to cram so many things.

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And it was cold and it rained, so I felt like an actor, and I thought of Mars.

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I was born botanical, the soul of an animal. Deep beneath the layers, I sink my roots. 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When I need to feast, I look to the east. That's why I'm never scared of the beast. 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Some fact, some fiction, some mystery and some future fantasy. I'm the trunk that holds the branches, the leaves that do the dances. My flowers romantic, my love gigantic. From Africa, transplanted transatlantic.

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Bodies sleeping in shifts, other bodies keep watch. 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

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Vanilla.

He's not famous. It may be that when his life at last comes to an end, he will leave no more trace of his sojourn on this earth than a stone thrown into a river leaves on the surface of the water. Yet it may be that the way of life he has chosen for himself may have an ever-growing influence over his fellow men, so that, long after his death perhaps, it may be realized that there lived in this age